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0: Red Rocker Sammy Hagar, and I'm back this week on Top Rock Canada. This is our songs with two-word titles.
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0: 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You know, like Touch Me, or Goodbye, or Hello. Oh, no. No, Hello is one word, just two syllables. No, this isn't about two syllables, two words.
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1: I did that to Tom recently.
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1: I know. I came up behind him to tell him something private. Hey, I took care of this or whatever. And I grabbed the back of his arm, and I could feel him shudder.
3: He cannot. Yeah. I often say nice things to him or thank him. And I always touch when I do
1: know,
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1: He cannot
3: take it.
1: But when Drew Powell was in here and he was like, hug me, buddy, we all went, oh, my gosh.
3: You don't know what you're asking.
2: As close as Tom gets to a hug, anyway.
3: Right. It's very
1: Tom, just like arms down. You hug Tom. Tom doesn't hug you.
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2: I don't DoorDash, so I don't know. But...
3: No, I mean, you got a tip and fees and all that stuff. Yeah. And,
2: oh, how are you going to buy that car for me for him if you keep spending this kind of money?
4: That's what I told him. 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
2: She wants to sell it like next week.
1: I'll buy it. 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
2: Do you? Yeah. 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
1: 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I'm buying it away. Oh, me and Pat are going to arm wrestle for it.
4: Yeah. Oh, you're going to win. I just had surgery.
1: I know. Why do you think we're arm wrestling?
3: You're selling your 24-year-old daughter's car?
2: Yeah.
3: 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How much for that? There's no number too high.
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1: Rumors spreading around in that Texas town about the shack outside the game. 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
1: 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They were like, and then I was talking to my good friend the other day, and he's in LA and he knows a girl who's a model. 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And they let me. 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
1: We know what you need. 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
2: Do you think that...
3: Go ahead, Tom.
2: When you take your car in to get fixed, if the mechanic walks up to you and has a toothpick in his mouth, it's going to be more expensive?
4: No.
5: I think it would be cheaper. I totally get what Tom's saying. I think
2: he realizes, I'm going to be here for a minute explaining why we have to replace the flange modulator, and that requires removing the engine.
5: Yes. Price aside, if I see a mechanic with a toothpick, I think better.
4: Yes, you do.
3: Absolutely.
5: More skilled.
2: I'm not being critical.
5: No, I know you're not.
3: My car will be fixed.
2: The mechanic is going to have to explain a little something.
5: But I do
2: think
5: there'll be some fiddling with, you know, we're going to have to.
6: Well, Mr. Arnold, I notice you haven't had your oil changed in 78,000 miles.
5: Well, I read it was a myth.
6: Opened her up and opened her up. It looked like mayonnaise in there.
5: Oh, actually, there is some mayonnaise in there.
6: I see. You spill a little bit, did you now?
3: I like to make a nice sandwich on my manifold.
2: So you have some
6: toothpick
2: wisdom?
6: Wisdom for you.
5: Oh, great.
6: Oh, I sound like
4: Matthew McConaughey.
2: A little extra stoned.
6: Now, Tom, there are three ways to hunt a bear.
5: Right.
6: You got your spot and stalk.
4: Mm-hmm.

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3: Michigan Attorney General Dana Nessel found that Antrim

0: County Clerk Victoria Bishop and her husband did not violate the law when he used her computer to watch a meeting. After an investigation, Nessel's office says that no attempts were made to enter the qualified voter file or sensitive information on the computer. Nessel characterized the incident as a failure of policy that did not meet the threshold for criminal charges. Many airports in the Midwest were affected by a ground stop due to radio and radar outages at Minneapolis Center on Thursday, including Traverse City's Cherry Capital Airport. Minneapolis Center is the FAA a traffic control facility that oversees and manages aircraft traveling through much of the upper Midwest airspace. The ground stop was lifted by 5:30. The intersection of Hammond Road and 3 Mile Road will be closed starting on Monday for construction that's expected to last approximately 1 week. A busy weekend in northern Michigan with the 6th annual Mackinac Island Swim Sunday. The 71st annual Elk Rapids Harbor Days is underway through Saturday. The Boyne City Pirate Festival runs through Saturday. The 32nd Mackinac Rendezvous and 18th Century Trade Show is happening along with the Ironworkers Festival this weekend in Mackinac City. The 7th Les Chenault Car Show is tonight in Cedarville, with the 48th Wooden Boat Show Saturday in Hessel. The Top of Michigan Outboard Marathon races are Saturday and Sunday on the Inland Waterway. In Traverse City, the sidewalk sales take place throughout the day today and Friday Night Live from 5:30 to 9. Look for the Bear Tent, giving away temporary tattoos and stickers down by Nolan's. Sports and weather next.
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0: The Detroit Tigers took the rubber game from the Mariners 11-0 yesterday. Detroit heads to San Francisco for 3 starting tonight. First pitch, 10:15. Jackson Jobe is scheduled to make his debut this weekend after 14 months on IR against the Giants. Mariners manager Dan Wilson and reliever Gabe Spire were suspended for their roles in the Gleyber Torres beaning incident. Major League Baseball determined that Spire intentionally threw at Torres after the Mariners' Cal Riley was hit by a pitch earlier. Traverse City Pit Spitters remain a game out of first place despite a 7-1 victory over Rockford last night. The Spitters close out the regular season this weekend at Turtle Creek Stadium. Game time is 7:05 each night with fireworks capping off both evenings. 3 games in the WNBA last night. The Aces beat the Fever 86-84 in overtime. It was the Sparks 89, the Lynx 82, and the Fire beat the Tempo 97-83. Tonight, the Dream play the Mystics, the Mercury visit the Sun, and the Wings host the Valkyries. The Lions begin preseason play next Thursday in Cincinnati. Yesterday, the Lions announced they reached an agreement to extend running back Jahmyr Gibbs' contract by 3 years and make him the highest-paid running back in NFL history. The base contract, $67.5 million, with $51.5 million guaranteed. With bonuses and incentives, the contract could be worth $75.75 million. The NFL preseason kicked off with a Hall of Fame game last night. Carolina beat Arizona 33-30. Sun and clouds mixed today. Look for a high of 84, cloudy tonight 63, and mainly sunny tomorrow. I'm David Barr.
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4: Time for Bear News in 90. Here's Dave.
5: Michigan Attorney General Dana Nessel found that Antrim County Clerk Victoria Bishop and her husband did not violate the law when he used her computer to watch a meeting. After an investigation, Nessel's office says that no attempts were made to enter the qualified voter file or sensitive information on the computer. Nessel characterized the incident as a failure of policy that did not meet the threshold for criminal charges. Many airports in the Midwest were affected by a ground stop due to radio and radar outages at Minneapolis Center on Thursday, including Traverse City's Cherry Capital Airport. Minneapolis Center is the FAA traffic control facility that oversees and manages aircraft traveling through much of the upper Midwest airspace. The ground stop was lifted by 5:30. The intersection of Hammond Road and 3 Mile Road will be closed starting on Monday for construction that's expected to last approximately 1 week. A busy weekend in northern Michigan with the 6th annual Mackinac Island Swim Sunday. The 71st annual Elk Rapids Harbor Days is underway through Saturday. The Boyne City Pirate Festival runs through Saturday. The 32nd Mackinac Rendezvous and 18th Century Trade Show is happening along with the Iron Workers Festival this weekend in Mackinac City. The 7th Les Chenault Car Show is tonight in Cedarville, with the 48th Wooden Boat Show Saturday in Hessel. The Top of Michigan Outboard Marathon races are Saturday and Sunday on the Inland Waterway. In Traverse City, the sidewalk sales take place throughout the day today and Friday Night Live from 5:30 to 9. Look for the Bear Tent, giving away temporary tattoos and stickers down by Nolan's. Sports and weather next.
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5: The Detroit Tigers took the rubber game from the Mariners 11-0 yesterday. Detroit heads to San Francisco for 3 starting tonight. First pitch, 10:15. Jackson Jobe is scheduled to make his debut this weekend after 14 months on IR against the Giants. Mariners manager Dan Wilson and reliever Gabe Spire were suspended for their roles in the Gleyber Torres beaning incident. Major League Baseball determined that Spire intentionally threw at Torres after the Mariners' Cal Riley was hit by a pitch earlier. Traverse City Pit Spitters remain a game out of first place despite a 7-1 victory over Rockford last night. The Spitters close out the regular season this weekend at Turtle Creek Stadium. Game time is 7:05 each night with fireworks capping off both evenings. The Lions begin preseason play next Thursday in Cincinnati. Yesterday, the Lions announced they reached an agreement to extend running back Jahmyr Gibbs' contract by 3 years and make him the highest-paid running back in NFL history. The base contract, $67.5 million, with $51.5 million guaranteed. With bonuses and incentives, the contract could be worth $75.75 million. The Pro Football Hall of Fame will induct 5 Saturday. Quarterback Drew Brees, wide receiver Larry Fitzgerald, linebacker Luke Kuechly, place kicker Adam Vinatieri, and running back Roger Craig. NFL preseason got underway last night with a Hall of Fame game. Carolina Panthers beat the Arizona Cardinals 33-30. Look for sun and clouds mixed throughout the afternoon today with a high of 84, cloudy overnight tonight, low 63, and mainly sunny Saturday, high 77. I'm David Barr.
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10: Christy is at the news desk. What's happening over there?
11: Indiana officials have barred a food truck from an Indianapolis market over his tongue-in-cheek slogan,

0: want some of that daddy meat in your mouth?
1: You know, that would be... I like that.
2: See, now that is a problem.
3: I think we should... this story...
1: You know, I don't think we're helping.
3: We should
1: because
3: all...
1: Because now people are going
3: to
1: think...
3: I think what Josh is trying to illustrate is that it could always be worse. Okay?
2: Right.
3: So just be happy with... You, let me put
1: your
3: my...
1: Your throat can't hold my throbbing wiener. Is it worse?
3: You don't need throbbing.
1: Okay, sorry.
4: Chick's right.
0: I mean, yeah, there is an argument to make. Now, we don't think you're talking about your food when you say things like throbbing.
3: Right.
2: Right. Not much food throbs.
1: Oh, I see.
3: See, the double entendre of it would be...
1: Oh, but it plumps when you cook it, though.
0: Yeah.
1: I believe is that.
3: That's fine.
2: A little ballpark, sure.
1: My wiener's so plump, you can... so I can see. So this guy's got it right there at the edge, and we're taking it over the the edge.
2: He's doing a great... He's doing a fine job. Don't change.
1: Okay.
3: He's got fries and everything.
2: Yeah, he does.
3: That's delicious.
2: Mm-hmm.
1: Yeah, well, I just think it's sad that the state has to step in here.
0: Yeah,
1: really? Come on.
0: Yeah,
1: come on. Especially when they have no evidence that anyone ever complained about it. I don't know. Okay. There is a place, I forget what it's called, and their slogan, it's like Louis something something, and it, you can't beat Louis meat.
0: Oh, okay.
1: Yeah, that was I mean, that's
3: a little...
0: It's suggestive, sure.
5: Yeah. I'm Louis.
0: Yeah.
5: You can't beat my meat.
6: I dare you to try.
5: Anybody's going to beat my
1: ladies
5: meat?
1: Ladies only.
5: It's going to be me.
0: You know what? Turns out I was wrong. Thank you, ladies.
3: Yeah. It's a lot better when someone else beats my meat. I can tell you that.
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16: Michigan Attorney General Dana Nessel found that Antrim County Clerk Victoria Bishop and her husband did not violate the law when he used her computer to watch a meeting. After an investigation, Nessel's office says that no attempts were made to enter the qualified voter file or sensitive information on the computer. Nessel characterized the incident as a failure of policy that did not meet the threshold for criminal charges. Many airports in the Midwest were affected by a ground stop due to radio and radar outages at many

0: at Friday Night Live from 5:30 to 9. 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
0: The Detroit Tigers took the rubber game from the Mariners 11-0 yesterday. Detroit heads to San Francisco for three starting tonight. First pitch, 10:15. Jackson Jobe is scheduled to make his debut this weekend after 14 months on IR against the Giants. Traverse City Pit Spitters remain a game out of first place despite a 7-1 victory over Rockford last night. The Spitters close out the regular season this weekend at Turtle Creek Stadium. Game time is 7:05 each night with fireworks capping off both evenings. Drew Brees, Larry Fitzgerald, Luke Kuechly, Adam Vinatieri, and Roderick Craig will be inducted into the Pro Football Hall of Fame on Saturday. Last night, the NFL preseason kicked off with a Hall of Fame game. Carolina Panthers beat the Arizona Cardinals 33-30. NASCAR's in Iowa this weekend for the Hy-Vee 250 Saturday and the Iowa Corn 350 powered by ethanol Sunday. Sun and clouds throughout the day today, 84 are high, cloudy overnight tonight, low 63, mainly sunny tomorrow, 77, and partly cloudy Sunday with a high of 82. I'm David Barr.
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0: Michigan Attorney General Dana Nessel found that Antrim County Clerk Victoria Bishop and her husband did not violate the law when he used her computer to watch a meeting. After an investigation, Nessel's office says that no attempts were made to enter the qualified voter file or sensitive information on the computer. Nessel characterized the incident as a failure of policy that did not meet the threshold for criminal charges. Many airports in the Midwest were affected by a ground stop due to radio and radar outages at Minneapolis Center on Thursday, including Traverse City's Cherry Capital Airport. Minneapolis Center is the FAA traffic control facility that oversees and manages aircraft traveling through much of the upper Midwest airspace. The ground stop was lifted by 5:30. The intersection of Hammond Road and 3 Mile Road will be closed starting on Monday for construction that's expected to last approximately 1 week. A busy weekend in northern Michigan with the 6th annual Mackinac Island Swim Sunday. The 71st annual Elk Rapids Harbor Days is underway through Saturday. The Boyne City Pirate Festival runs through Saturday. The 32nd Mackinac Rendezvous and 18th Century Trade Show is happening along with the Iron Workers Festival this weekend in Mackinac City. The 7th Les Chenault Car Show is tonight in Cedarville, with the 48th Wooden Boat Show Saturday in Hessel. The Top of Michigan Outboard Marathon races are Saturday and Sunday on the Inland Waterway. In Traverse City, the sidewalk sales take place throughout the day today and Friday Night Live from 5:30 to 9. Look for the Bear Tent, giving away temporary tattoos and stickers down by Nolan's. Sports and weather next.
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4: The Detroit Tigers took the rubber game from the Mariners 11-0 yesterday. Detroit heads to San Francisco for threes starting tonight. First pitch, 10:15. Jackson Job is scheduled to make his debut this weekend after 14 months on IR against the Giants. Mariners manager Dan Wilson and reliever Gabe Spire were suspended for their roles in the Gleyber Torres beating incident. Major League Baseball determined that Spire intentionally threw at Torres after the Mariners' Cal Riley was hit by a pitch earlier. Traverse City Pit Spitters remain a game out of first place despite a 7-1 victory over Rockford last night. The Spitters close out the regular season this weekend at Turtle Creek Stadium. Game time is 7:05 each night with fireworks capping off both evenings. Three games in the WNBA last night. The Aces beat the Fever 86-84 in overtime. It was the Sparks 89, the Lynx 82, and the Fire beat the Tempo 97-83. Tonight, the Dream play the Mystics, the Mercury visit the Sun, and the Wings host the Valkyries. The Lions begin preseason play next Thursday in Cincinnati. Yesterday, the Lions announced they reached an agreement to extend running back Jahmyr Gibbs' contract by 3 years and make him the highest-paid running back in NFL history. The base contract, $67.5 million, with $51.5 million guaranteed. With bonuses and incentives, the contract could be worth $75.75 million. The NFL preseason kicked off with a Hall of Fame game last night. Carolina beat Arizona 33-30. Sun and clouds mixed today. Look for a high of 84. Cloudy tonight, 63, and mainly sunny tomorrow. I'm David Barr.
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15: Michigan Attorney General Dana Nessel found that Antrim County Clerk Victoria Bishop and her husband did not violate the law when he used her computer to watch a meeting. After an investigation, Nessel's office says that no attempts were made to enter the qualified voter file or sensitive information on the computer. Nessel characterized the incident as a failure of policy that did not meet the threshold for criminal charges. Many airports in the Midwest were affected by a ground stop due to radio and radar outages at Minneapolis Center on Thursday, including Traverse City's Cherry Capital Airport. Minneapolis Center is the FAA traffic control facility that oversees and manages aircraft traveling through much of the upper Midwest airspace. The ground stop was lifted by 5:30. The intersection of Hammond Road and 3 Mile Road will be closed starting on Monday for construction that's expected to last approximately 1 week. A busy weekend in northern Michigan with the 6th annual Mackinac Island Swim Sunday. The 71st annual Elk Rapids Harbor Days is underway through Saturday. The Boyne City Pirate Festival runs through Saturday. The 32nd Mackinac Rendezvous and 18th Century Trade Show is happening along with the Iron Workers Festival this weekend in Mackinac City. The 7th Les Chenault Car Show is tonight in Cedarville, with the 48th Wooden Boat Show Saturday in Hessel. The Top of Michigan Outboard Marathon races are Saturday and Sunday on the Inland Waterway. In Traverse City, the sidewalk sales take place throughout the day today and Friday Night Live from 5:30 to 9. Look for the Bear Tent, giving away temporary tattoos and stickers down by Nolan's. Sports and weather next.
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2: The Detroit Tigers took the rubber game from the Mariners 11-0 yesterday. Detroit heads to San Francisco for three starting tonight. First pitch, 10:15. Jackson Jobe is scheduled to make his debut this weekend after 14 months on IR against the Giants. Mariners manager Dan Wilson and reliever Gabe Spire were suspended for their roles in the Gleyber Torres beaning incident. Major League Baseball determined that Spire intentionally threw at Torres after the Mariners' Cal Riley was hit by a pitch earlier. Driver City Pit Spitters remain a game out of first place despite a 7-1 victory over Rockford last night. The Spitters close out the regular season this weekend at Turtle Creek Stadium. Game time is 7:05 each night with fireworks capping off both evenings. The Lions begin preseason play next Thursday in Cincinnati. Yesterday, the Lions announced they reached an agreement to extend running back Jahmyr Gibbs' contract by 3 years and make him the highest paid running back in NFL history. The base contract, $67.5 million, with $51.5 million guaranteed. With bonuses and incentives, the contract could be worth $75.75 million. The Pro Football Hall of Fame will induct five Saturday. Quarterback Drew Brees, wide receiver Larry Fitzgerald, linebacker Luke Kuechly, place kicker Adam Vinatieri, and running back Roger Craig. NFL preseason got underway last night with a Hall of Fame game. Carolina Panthers beat the Arizona Cardinals 33-30. Look for sun and clouds mixed throughout the afternoon today with a high of 84, cloudy overnight tonight, low 63, and mainly sunny Saturday, high 77. I'm David Barr.
3: Hey, it's the Bob and Tom Show. That was my fault. I may have taken some of your time.
4: No, no, that's perfectly okay. I always fumble through my breaks.
3: We are live from the O'Reilly Auto Parts Studios. Jess Hooker's at the news desk.
5: Hello.
3: Pat Godwin's next to her.
6: Hey, Josh.
3: And across from me, it's, my gosh, Willie G.
7: Hey, what's going on, man?
3: There's Ace Cosby.
8: Hello.
3: I'm Josh Arnold. There's Tom.
4: How's it going over there?
3: Going well. Coffee is very good. It's insistent without being presumptuous.
4: Oh, really? Like your description, pretentious while still being annoyed.
3: Yes.
4: Wouldn't you love to go to one of those wine things and just punch the guy in the face? Okay. All right. This is this was just handed to me, and this is a weird story. We always have stories. We get them all the time. I always like them. As long as everybody's okay. But it usually involves some kind of a situation in which a door to something opens up incorrectly on the highway, or there may be a minor crash. And we've had them in which a bunch of thousands of bees are released.
3: Right, right.
4: Or there'll be 18,000 candy bars we had recently, or a beer. And then Pat usually does some kind of a song about things on the highway, et cetera, et cetera. This is a headline. This is from the Indianapolis Star and WRTV is the story. Sheep roam I-465 after three-vehicle crash near Keystone Avenue. This is a major freeway.
3: Wow, yeah.
4: And there's a photograph. Obviously, traffic has come to a standstill. There's a huge line of sheep.
3: It is funny how they're all lined up.
4: Yeah.
5: That's crazy.
4: They're all in the lane, and I know this particular part of the freeway. If they want to get off to come to the radio station, they've got to move over a lane.
3: Yeah, yeah.
9: Well, they can't move over because it's not a dotted lane. That's a hard line.
5: Oh, so. Yeah. They exactly.
3: That's a double
5: they
3: white line.
5: Yeah,
3: that's
5: yeah.
4: A riot. But it says a crash involving a semi-tractor tanker, a semi-tractor trailer, and a truck hauling 18 sheep led the animals walking on the highway before first responders contained them. It's got to be kind of a relief for the first responders instead of going to some horrific accident. Yep.
3: Yeah.
4: We got 18 sheep on the freeway.
3: Oh, my God. It's adorable.
4: Yeah.
3: Hey, let me see. That's a lot of sheep. Let me one, two.
4: No, don't do that. Uh-oh. By the way, this article ends The

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7: Michigan Attorney General Dana Nessel found that Antrim County Clerk Victoria Bishop and her husband did not violate the law when he used her computer to watch a meeting. After an investigation, Nessel's office says that no attempts were made to enter the qualified voter file or sensitive information on the computer. Nessel characterized the incident as a failure of policy that did not meet the threshold for criminal charges. Many airports in the Midwest were affected by a ground stop due to radio and radar outages at Minneapolis Center on Thursday, including Traverse City's Cherry Capital Airport. Minneapolis Center is the FAA traffic control facility that oversees and manages aircraft traveling through much of the upper Midwest airspace. The ground stop was lifted by 5:30. The intersection of Hammond Road and 3 Mile Road will be closed starting on Monday for construction that's expected to last approximately 1 week. A busy weekend in northern Michigan with the 6th annual Mackinac Island Swim Sunday. The 71st annual Elk Rapids Harbor Days is underway through Saturday. The Boyne City Pirate Festival runs through Saturday. The 32nd Mackinac Rendezvous and 18th Century Trade Show is happening along with the Iron Workers Festival this weekend in Mackinac City. The 7th Les Chenault Car Show is tonight in Cedarville, with the 48th Wooden Boat Show Saturday in Hessel. The Top of Michigan Outboard Marathon races are Saturday and Sunday on the Inland Waterway. In Traverse City, the sidewalk sales take place throughout the day today and Friday Night Live from 5:30 to 9. 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
7: The Detroit Tigers took the rubber game from the Mariners 11-0 yesterday. Detroit heads to San Francisco for three starting tonight. First pitch, 10:15. Jackson Jobe is scheduled to make his debut this weekend after 14 months on IR against the Giants. Traverse City Pit Spitters remain a game out of first place despite a 7-1 victory over Rockford last night. The Spitters close out the regular season this weekend at Turtle Creek Stadium. Game time is 7:05 each night with fireworks capping off both evenings. Drew Brees, Larry Fitzgerald, Luke Kuechly, Adam Vinatieri, and Roger Craig will be inducted into the Pro Football Hall of Fame on Saturday. Last night, the NFL preseason kicked off with a Hall of Fame game. Carolina Panthers beat the Arizona Cardinals 33-30. NASCAR's in Iowa this weekend for the Hy-Vee 250 Saturday and the Iowa Corn 350 powered by ethanol Sunday. Sun and clouds throughout the day today, 84 are high, cloudy overnight tonight, low 63, mainly sunny tomorrow, 77, and partly cloudy Sunday with a high of 82. I'm David Barr.
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15: I'd like to violate some radio rules right now.
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2: Michigan Attorney General Dana Nessel found that Antrim County Clerk Victoria Bishop and her husband did not violate the law when he used her computer to watch a meeting. After an investigation, Nessel's office says that no attempts were made to enter the qualified voter file or sensitive information on the computer. Nessel characterized the incident as a failure of policy that did not meet the threshold for criminal charges. Many airports in the Midwest were affected by a ground stop due to radio and radar outages at Minneapolis Center on Thursday, including Traverse City's Cherry Capital Airport. Minneapolis Center is the FAA traffic control facility that oversees and manages aircraft traveling through much of the upper Midwest airspace. The ground stop was lifted by 5:30. The intersection of Hammond Road and 3 Mile Road will be closed starting on Monday for construction that's expected to last approximately 1 week. A busy weekend in northern Michigan with the 6th annual Mackinac Island Swim Sunday. The 71st annual Elk Rapids Harbor Days is underway through Saturday. The Boyne City Pirate Festival runs through Saturday. The 32nd Mackinac Rendezvous and 18th Century Trade Show is happening along with the Iron Workers Festival this weekend in Mackinac City. The 7th Les Chenault Car Show is tonight in Cedarville, with the 48th Wooden Boat Show Saturday in Hessel. The Top of Michigan Outboard Marathon races are Saturday and Sunday on the Inland Waterway in Traverse.

0: City. The sidewalk sales take place throughout the day today and Friday Night Live from 5:30 to 9. 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
0: The Detroit Tigers took the rubber game from the Mariners 11-0 yesterday. Detroit heads to San Francisco for three starting tonight. First pitch, 10:15. Jackson Jobe is scheduled to make his debut this weekend after 14 months on IR against the Giants. Mariners manager Dan Wilson and reliever Gabe Spire were suspended for their roles in the Gleyber Torres beaning incident. Major League Baseball determined that Spire intentionally threw at Torres after the Mariners' Cal Riley was hit by a pitch earlier. Traverse City Pit Spitters remain a game out of first place despite a 7-1 victory over Rockford last night. The Spitters close out the regular season this weekend at Turtle Creek Stadium. Game time is 7:05 each night with fireworks capping off both evenings. Three games in the WNBA last night. The Aces beat the Fever 86-84 in overtime. It was the Sparks 89, the Lynx 82, and the Fire beat the Tempo 97-83. Tonight, the Dream play the Mystics, the Mercury visit the Sun, and the Wings host the Valkyries. The Lions begin preseason play next Thursday in Cincinnati. Yesterday, the Lions announced they reached an agreement to extend running back Jahmyr Gibbs' contract by 3 years and make him the highest-paid running back in NFL history. The base contract, $67.5 million, with $51.5 million guaranteed. With bonuses and incentives, the contract could be worth $75.75 million. The NFL preseason kicked off with a Hall of Fame game last night. Carolina beat Arizona 33-30. Sun and clouds mixed today. Look for a high of 84, cloudy tonight 63, and mainly sunny tomorrow. I'm David Barr.
3: The Bob and Tom Show. We're live from the O'Reilly Auto Parts Studios. There are things cooking in the green room here. Wild things that I got a whiff of, and I'm nervous.
4: Yeah, you should be.
3: There's Jess Hooker at the news desk.
4: Hello.
3: She's the one whipping up all the goodness. There's Pat Godwin.
5: Hey.
3: Whipping up all the terrific music.
5: Thank you.
3: And clever asides.
5: Oh.
3: There's Willie G.
5: Hey, man.
3: Whipping up sports today.
5: Yeah, whipping up sports.
3: And also some clever asides.
5: Thank you.
3: There's Ace Cosby.
6: Whipping up an appetite.
3: I am uncomfortable using the phrase whipping when talking. I am Josh Arnold. And there's Tom, who is now equally as uncomfortable.
7: Oh, yeah. I had to order blackened chicken, and I'd like it just... Just right there, right there in the grill.
5: Don't.
7: We mentioned this funny story. This is a good story about a collision, if you will, on the freeway. Nobody's hurt.
4: Okay.
7: None of the people were hurt. None of the animals were hurt. I'm sure it probably slowed down a few lives that day. Some things, but not a horrific story. As often are highway sorts of things.
3: Yeah, they can get
4: right?
3: Bad.
7: Yeah, I have no need to go into one of those.
4: Okay.
3: No.
7: But historically on this program, we try to steer away from the horrifying collisions and stick with the ones where there are spills on the road that are kind of fun.
4: Mm-hmm.
7: You know, there'll be, we've had spills with bees.
3: Yeah.
7: And spills with beer all over the highway.
3: But the one we have today isn't so bad.
7: Oh, nice. This is a sheep that were knocked out of a truck. The sheep are all okay, by the way. It involved a semi-tractor trailer, and a truck with 18 sheep. And the animals are seen in this photograph walking down the freeway, and they are staying in their lane.
4: They are.
7: They're not in they're in the lane one over, and as Willie pointed out, double line.
3: Yeah, oh, yeah.
7: They can't cross it, but they are in a perfect line. So I guess that's a sheep thing. Do they do that all the
3: time?
7: They
3: must.
7: That must be their thing. And I like the fact that there are two lanes over there, cars just driving by.
3: Yeah. Pretty adorable. If you were in a traffic jam and then you got to the end of it and that's what was at the end, I would hope you would go, all right, this all ended good.
7: Yeah. Honey, cancel the lamb chops for tonight.
3: Do you think they were on the way to one of the many fairs happening around?
5: Yeah, I'll bet.
4: It's possible, yeah.
3: They could be famous.
4: They could be.
3: If they show up at a

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5: Michigan Attorney General Dana Nessel found that Antrim County Clerk Victoria Bishop and her husband did not violate the law when he used her computer to watch a meeting. After an investigation, Nessel's office says that no attempts were made to enter the qualified voter file or sensitive information on the computer. Nessel characterized the incident as a failure of policy that did not meet the threshold for criminal charges. Many airports in the Midwest were affected by a ground stop due to radio and radar outages at Minneapolis Center on Thursday, including Traverse City's Cherry Capital Airport. Minneapolis Center is the FAA traffic control facility that oversees and manages aircraft traveling through much of the upper Midwest airspace. The ground stop was lifted by 5:30. The intersection of Hammond Road and 3 Mile Road will be closed starting on Monday for construction that's expected to last approximately 1 week. A busy weekend in northern Michigan with the 6th annual Mackinac Island Swim Sunday. The 71st annual Elk Rapids Harbor Days is underway through Saturday. The Boyne City Pirate Festival runs through Saturday. The 32nd Mackinac Rendezvous and 18th Century Trade Show is happening along with the Iron Workers Festival this weekend in Mackinac City. The 7th Les Chenault Car Show is tonight in Cedarville, with the 48th Wooden Boat Show Saturday in Hessel. The Top of Michigan Outboard Marathon races are Saturday and Sunday on the Inland Waterway. In Traverse City, the sidewalk sales take place throughout the day today and Friday Night Live from 5:30 to 9. 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Sports and weather next.
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5: The Detroit Tigers took the rubber game from the Mariners 11-0 yesterday. Detroit heads to San Francisco for three starting tonight. First pitch, 10:15. Jackson Job is scheduled to make his debut this weekend after 14 months on IR against the Giants. Mariners manager Dan Wilson and reliever Gabe Spire were suspended for their roles in the Gleyber Torres beaning incident. Major League Baseball determined that Spire intentionally threw at Torres after the Mariners' Cal Riley was hit by a pitch earlier. Trevor City Pittsburghers remain

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6: Michigan Attorney General Dana Nessel found that Antrim County Clerk Victoria Bishop and her husband did not violate the law when he used her computer to watch a meeting. After an investigation, Nessel's office says that no attempts were made to enter the qualified voter file or sensitive information on the computer. Nessel characterized the incident as a failure of policy that did not meet the threshold for criminal charges. Many airports in the Midwest were affected by a ground stop due to radio and radar outages at Minneapolis Center on Thursday, including Traverse City's Cherry Capital Airport. Minneapolis Center is the FAA traffic control facility that oversees and manages aircraft traveling through much of the upper Midwest airspace. The ground stop was lifted by 5:30. The intersection of Hammond Road and 3 Mile Road will be closed starting on Monday for construction that's expected to last approximately 1 week. A busy weekend in northern Michigan with the 6th annual Mackinac Island Swim Sunday. The 71st annual Elk Rapids Harbor Days is underway through Saturday. The Boyne City Pirate Festival runs through Saturday. The 32nd Mackinac Rendezvous and 18th Century Trade Show is happening along with the Ironworkers Festival this weekend in Mackinac City. The 7th Les Chenault Car Show is tonight in Cedarville, with the 48th Wooden Boat Show Saturday in Hessel. The Top of Michigan Outboard Marathon races are Saturday and Sunday on the Inland Waterway. In Traverse City, the sidewalk sales take place throughout the day today and Friday Night Live from 5:30 to 9. Look for the Bear Tent, giving away temporary tattoos and stickers down by Nolan's. Sports and weather next.
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3: The Detroit Tigers took the rubber game from the Mariners 11-0 yesterday. Detroit heads to San Francisco for 3 starting tonight. First pitch, 10:15. Jackson Job is scheduled to make his debut this weekend after 14 months on IR against the Giants. Traverse City Pit Spitters remain a game out of first place despite a 7-1 victory over Rockford last night. The Spitters close out the regular season this weekend at Turtle Creek Stadium. Game time is 7:05 each night with fireworks capping off both evenings. Drew Brees, Larry Fitzgerald, Luke Kuechly, Adam Vinatieri, and Roger Craig will be inducted into the Pro Football Hall of Fame on Saturday. Last night, the NFL preseason kicked off with a Hall of Fame game. Carolina Panthers beat the Arizona Cardinals 33-30. NASCAR's in Iowa this weekend for the Hy-Vee 250 Saturday and the Iowa Corn 350 powered by ethanol Sunday. Sun and clouds throughout the day today, 84 our high, cloudy overnight tonight, low 63, mainly sunny tomorrow, 77, and partly cloudy Sunday with a high of 82. I'm David Barr.
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7: Hi, Josh.
6: She just loaded us up with some snake meat.
7: Python,
6: to be specific. And they were adult pythons. It wasn't a veal type situation.
7: No.
6: There's Pat Godwin.
8: Hello. Yeah, you want to let them live a nice life before you euthanize them.
6: There's Willie G.
9: Veal makes me feel bad. I wouldn't feel bad at all eating baby.

0: Oil. We have an update on a couple of interesting things involving astronomy. Some cool stuff going on in the world of astronomy. That's also coming up. What do you want to highlight coming up, Jess?
1: We have an unusual way to eat a McDonald's cheeseburger. It's trending on TikTok.
0: Oh, yeah, this
1: right
0: is
1: now.
0: Big.
1: Yeah.
2: Boy, I love McDonald's cheeseburger.
0: And I'll be very interested in everybody's take on this thing. I'll put it this way. It's a variation of sorts. God, what was it? The thing where you would dip your French fries in the milkshake?
1: The Frosty. At
0: Wendy's. Yes.
2: That's
0: yes.
2: Very good.
0: Remember that trend?
1: Mm-hmm. Yeah.
0: Dip your fries in the Frosty.
3: I do that.
2: It works.
0: Yeah. This is a similar thing.
3: All right.
0: We'll see if you guys are into it. 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
6: Michigan Attorney General Dana Nessel found that Antrim County Clerk Victoria Bishop and her husband did not violate the law when he used her computer to watch a meeting. After an investigation, Nessel's office says that no attempts were made to enter the qualified voter file or sense

0: sensitive information on the computer. Nessel characterized the incident as a failure of policy that did not meet the threshold for criminal charges. Many airports in the Midwest were affected by a ground stop due to radio and radar outages at Minneapolis Center on Thursday, including Traverse City's Cherry Capital Airport. Minneapolis Center is the FAA traffic control facility that oversees and manages aircraft traveling through much of the upper Midwest airspace. The ground stop was lifted by 5:30. The intersection of Hammond Road and 3 Mile Road will be closed starting on Monday for construction that's expected to last approximately 1 week. A busy weekend in northern Michigan with the 6th annual Mackinac Island Swim Sunday. The 71st annual Elk Rapids Harbor Days is underway through Saturday. The Boyne City Pirate Festival runs through Saturday. The 32nd Mackinac Rendezvous and 18th Century Trade Show is happening along with the Iron Workers Festival this weekend in Mackinac City. The 7th Les Chenault Car Show is tonight in Cedarville, with the 48th Wooden Boat Show Saturday in Hessel. 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
0: The Detroit Tigers took the rubber game from the Mariners 11-0 yesterday. Detroit heads to San Francisco for 3 starting tonight. First pitch, 10:15. Jackson Jobe is scheduled to make his debut this weekend after 14 months on IR against the Giants. Mariners manager Dan Wilson and reliever Gabe Speier were suspended for their roles in the Gleyber Torres beaning incident. Major League Baseball determined that Speier intentionally threw at Torres after the Mariners' Cal Riley was hit by a pitch earlier. Traverse City Pit Spitters remain a game out of first place despite a 7-1 victory over Rockford last night. The Spitters close out the regular season this weekend at Turtle Creek Stadium. Game time is 7:05 each night with fireworks capping off both evenings. The Lions begin preseason play next Thursday in Cincinnati. Yesterday, the Lions announced they reached an agreement to extend running back Jahmyr Gibbs' contract by 3 years and make him the highest paid running back in NFL history. The base contract, $67.5 million, with $51.5 million guaranteed. With bonuses and incentives, the contract could be worth $75.75 million. The Pro Football Hall of Fame will induct 5 Saturday. Quarterback Drew Brees, wide receiver Larry Fitzgerald, linebacker Luke Kuechly, place kicker Adam Vinatieri, and running back Roger Craig. NFL preseason got underway last night with a Hall of Fame game. Carolina Panthers beat the Arizona Cardinals 33-30. Look for sun and clouds mixed throughout the afternoon today with a high of 84, cloudy overnight tonight, low 63, and mainly sunny Saturday, high 77. I'm David Barr.
3: Hey, you caught us having a good time. We're live from the O'Reilly Auto Parts Studios. This is the Bob and Tom Show. Appreciate you being here with us. Jess Hooker's at the news desk.
4: Hello.
3: Enjoying a nice Fiji. Mm-hmm. What a diva.
4: I keep these in my office so you guys don't steal them.
3: That's very smart. There's Pat Godwin.
5: Hey, Josh.
3: Willie G is across the way at the sports desk.
6: Hey, what's going on?
3: There's Ace Cosby.
7: Hey, Josh.
3: I'm Josh Arnold. Willie, we trust that you had a great time in Nashville.
6: Dude, it was so good.
3: Good.
6: I went to a restaurant called Monell's that, Dad, you would have hated.
3: Why would you have hated it?
6: The best food I've ever had. Every dish I had was better than the last dish.
8: Why would I hate it?
6: I had cucumber salad. The coleslaw was better. I had fried chicken. That was better than the thing before it. I had pork ribs. That was better than the thing before it.
3: Oh, my God. That sounds amazing.
8: Why would I not like it?
6: I walk in. I go, table for one, please. And they go, oh, you can come for one, but you're not going to be sitting alone. You're family style. So I'm with just a random family. There was a young woman next to me who was actively pumping breast milk using some sort of machine.
4: Yeah.
6: And you guys know how I am so partial to boobs.
3: Yeah.
6: I love those things. The food was so good, I didn't even get distracted.
4: Good job. I didn't even
6: notice.
3: Well, you're growing up.
6: No, a little bit. Truly a little bit. I guess I'm fatter than I am horny. I like fried chicken and gravy more than I like boobs.
3: Wow.
6: It was just so good. A place called Monell's, and the show was also good.
3: Well, terrific.
8: I would have loved that restaurant.
3: You know what? I could see
8: one of the places I go to every once in a while, they'll sit other people at the table.
4: Yeah.
8: And I often try to converse with them.
3: You do talk to people, yeah.
8: I talk to more people than, certainly, the chick.

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12: Michigan Attorney General Dana Nessel found that Antrim County Clerk Victoria Bishop and her husband did not violate the law when he used her computer to watch a meeting. After an investigation, Nessel's office says that no attempts were made to enter the qualified voter file or sensitive information on the computer. Nessel characterized the incident as a failure of policy that did not meet the threshold for

0: criminal charges. Many airports in the Midwest were affected by a ground stop due to radio and radar outages at Minneapolis Center on Thursday, including Traverse City's Cherry Capital Airport. Minneapolis Center is the FAA traffic control facility that oversees and manages aircraft traveling through much of the upper Midwest airspace. The ground stop was lifted by 5:30. The intersection of Hammond Road and Three Mile Road will be closed starting on Monday for construction that's expected to last approximately 1 week. A busy weekend in northern Michigan with the 6th annual Mackinac Island Swim Sunday. The 71st annual Elk Rapids Harbor Days is underway through Saturday. The Boyne City Pirate Festival runs through Saturday. The 32nd Mackinac Rendezvous and 18th Century Trade Show is happening along with the Iron Workers Festival this weekend in Mackinac City. The 7th Les Chenaux Car Show is tonight in Cedarville, with the 48th Wooden Boat Show Saturday in Hessel. The Top of Michigan Outboard Marathon races are Saturday and Sunday on the Inland Waterway. In Traverse City, the sidewalk sales take place throughout the day today and Friday Night Live from 5:30 to 9. Look for the Bear Tent, giving away temporary tattoos and stickers down by Nolan's. Sports and weather next.
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0: The Detroit Tigers took the rubber game from the Mariners 11-0 yesterday. Detroit heads to San Francisco for three starting tonight. First pitch, 10:15. Jackson Jobe is scheduled to make his debut this weekend after 14 months on IR against the Giants. Mariners manager Dan Wilson and reliever Gabe Spire were suspended for their roles in the Gleyber Torres beaning incident. Major League Baseball determined that Spire intentionally threw at Torres after the Mariners' Cal Riley was hit by a pitch earlier. Traverse City Pit Spitters remain a game out of first place despite a 7-1 victory over Rockford last night. The Spitters close out the regular season this weekend at Turtle Creek Stadium. Game time is 7:05 each night with fireworks capping off both evenings. Three games in the WNBA last night. The Aces beat the Fever 86-84 in overtime. It was the Sparks 89, the Lynx 82, and the Fire beat the Tempo 97-83. Tonight, the Dream play the Mystics, the Mercury visit the Sun, and the Wings host the Valkyries. The Lions begin preseason play next Thursday in Cincinnati. Yesterday, the Lions announced they reached an agreement to extend running back Jahmyr Gibbs' contract by 3 years and make him the highest-paid running back in NFL history. The base contract, $67.5 million, with $51.5 million guaranteed. With bonuses and incentives, the contract could be worth $75.75 million. The NFL preseason kicked off with a Hall of Fame game last night. Carolina beat Arizona 33-30. Sun and clouds mixed today. Look for a high of 84, cloudy tonight 63, and mainly sunny tomorrow. I'm David Barr.
3: Hey, it's the Bob and Tom Show. We are live from the O'Reilly Auto Parts Studios. Thank you for joining us. There's Jess Hooker at the news desk.
4: Hello.
3: She's got more treats for us. There's Pat Godwin.
5: Hey, Josh.
3: Willie Griswold at the sports desk.
6: Good morning.
3: There's Ace Cosby.
7: Howdy.
3: I'm Josh Arnold. There's Tom Griswold.
6: Thank you very much. I notice we have more food in front of us.
4: Yes, we just need to get this food hunk over with.
3: Well, this looks like a hunk of sausage.
6: We're all enjoying it.
4: Yeah,
6: so explain, Ms. Hooker, what is this?
4: This is camel sausage. I got this from the exotic meat market as well when I bought the python filet. And I thought this is just something fun to try.
6: And this came as sausage.
4: It came as sausage.
6: You didn't take camel meat?
4: No, I did. I did not put this sausage together. So it's flavored like sausage is. So go ahead and give it a try.
3: All right. Camel sausage.
6: Very chewy.
4: It's so chewy, it's bouncy.
3: Yep. It's got a bounce to it. It's gamey.
4: Yes, it is gamey.
7: Put that in a gumbo. I'm in.
3: Yeah.
4: I have red beans and rice in the green room, so.
6: Yeah.
4: I wanted you guys to have the camel on its own.
7: Yeah, it's a little like spicy, but I imagine that's just the spices on the sausage.
4: Yeah, there's a basil and garlic in there is the flavor.
6: The texture is bubble gum-ish.
5: We should have had this on Wednesday.
4: Why?
5: Josh, you know why.
6: Because it's hump day?
3: Bingo. Man, we're getting a little quiet because we really are working to chew it.
6: Mine's back in the original container.
3: Yeah, I'm going to pass. I like it, but why not just, I'll just stick with regular sausage.
4: Exactly, that's what I said. I like the sausage we have here.
3: Yeah.
4: I don't know where this camel came from. It could be from the United States. I'm not sure why. I assume it's from somewhere else, but...
3: Well,

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2: Michigan Attorney General Dana Nessel found that Antrim County Clerk Victoria Bishop and her husband did not violate the law when he used her computer to watch a meeting. After an investigation, Nessel's office says that no attempts were made to enter the qualified voter file or sensitive information on the computer. Nessel characterized the incident as a failure of policy that did not meet the threshold for criminal charges. Many airports in the Midwest were affected by a ground stop due to radio and radar outages at Minneapolis Center on Thursday, including Traverse City's Cherry Capital Airport. Minneapolis Center is the FAA traffic control facility that oversees and manages aircraft traveling through much of the upper Midwest airspace. The ground stop was lifted by 5:30. The intersection of Hammond Road and 3 Mile Road will be closed starting on Monday for construction that's expected to last approximately 1 week. A busy weekend in northern Michigan with the 6th annual Mackinac Island Swim Sunday. The 71st annual Elk Rapids Harbor Days is underway through Saturday. The Boyne City Pirate Festival runs through Saturday. The 32nd Mackinac Rendezvous and 18th Century Trade Show is happening along with the Ironworkers Festival this weekend in Mackinac City. The 7th Les Chenault Car Show is tonight in Cedarville, with the 48th Wooden Boat Show Saturday in Hessel. The Top of Michigan Outboard Marathon races are Saturday and Sunday on the Inland Waterway. In Traverse City, the sidewalk sales take place throughout the day today and Friday Night Live from 5:30 to 9. Look for the Bear Tent, giving away temporary tattoos and stickers down by Nolan's. Sports and weather next.
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2: The Detroit Tigers took the rubber game from the Mariners 11-0 yesterday. Detroit heads to San Francisco for 3 starting tonight. First pitch, 10:15. Jackson Jobe is scheduled to make his debut this weekend after 14 months on IR against the Giants. Traverse City Pit Spitters remain a game out of first place despite a 7-1 victory over Rockford last night. The Spitters close out the regular season this weekend at Turtle Creek Stadium. Game time is 7:05 each night with fireworks capping off both evenings. Drew Brees, Larry Fitzgerald, Luke Kuechly, Adam Vinatieri, and Roger Craig will be inducted into the Pro Football Hall of Fame on Saturday. Last night, the NFL preseason kicked off with a Hall of Fame game. Carolina Panthers beat the Arizona Cardinals 33-30. NASCAR's in Iowa this weekend for the Hy-Vee 250 Saturday and the Iowa Corn 350 powered by ethanol Sunday. Sun and clouds throughout the day today, 84 are high, cloudy overnight tonight, low 63, mainly sunny tomorrow, 77, and partly cloudy Sunday with a high of 82. I'm David Barr.
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9: Lucky your name is Tucker.
7: She peels corn.
8: Yes. So she's...
9: Oh, the
8: right,
9: shocker.
8: Yeah.
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7: Pat Godwin's at the music center.
9: Nice save. 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
7: At the sports desk today, Willie Griswold.
10: Hey, man.
7: It's been fun hanging out with you this week. There's Ace Cosby.
11: Hey.
7: I am Josh Arnold. Tom, I have an apology to somebody out there. I don't know who they are. I was at a light this morning. It was a red light, but I just needed to make a left, and it was going. I was sitting there for a very long time. I ran the red light. To go left, and I shouldn't have. It was right in front of a car speeding toward who was doing what they were supposed to do, go through a green light. So to you out there, if you're listening, I am sorry. I almost caused this to wreck.
9: Wow.
7: Yeah. Yeah. I thought I was being so cool, too. Hey, watch me. I'm going to... Oh, God!
9: Yeah, there's a reason they have those things timed out.
7: Right.
9: So

0: The music you know, the songs you love. 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
6: Michigan Attorney General Dana Nessel found that Antrim County Clerk Victoria Bishop and her husband did not violate the law when he used her computer to watch a meeting. After an investigation, Nessel's office says that no attempts were made to enter the qualified voter file or sensitive information on the computer. Nessel characterized the incident as a failure of policy that did not meet the threshold for criminal charges. Many airports in the Midwest were affected by a ground stop due to radio and radar outages at Minneapolis Center on Thursday, including Traverse City's Cherry Capital Airport. Minneapolis Center is the FAA traffic control facility that oversees and manages aircraft traveling through much of the upper Midwest airspace. The ground stop was lifted by 5:30. The intersection of Hammond Road and 3 Mile Road will be closed starting on Monday for construction that's expected to last approximately 1 week. A busy weekend in northern Michigan with the 6th annual Mackinac Island Swim Sunday. The 71st annual Elk Rapids Harbor Days is underway through Saturday. The Boyne City Pirate Festival runs through Saturday. The 32nd Mackinac Rendezvous and 18th Century Trade Show is happening along with the Iron Workers Festival this weekend in Mackinac City. The 7th Les Chenault Car Show is tonight in Cedarville, with the 48th Wooden Boat Show Saturday in Hessel. The Top of Michigan Outboard Marathon races are Saturday and Sunday on the Inland Waterway. In Traverse City, the sidewalk sales take place throughout the day today and Friday Night Live from 5:30 to 9. 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
6: The Detroit Tigers took the rubber game from the Mariners 11-0 yesterday. Detroit heads to San Francisco for three starting tonight. First pitch, 10:15. Jackson Job is scheduled to make his debut this weekend after 14 months on IR against the Giants. Mariners manager Dan Wilson and reliever Gabe Spire were suspended for their roles in the Gleyber Torres beaning incident. Major League Baseball determined that Spire intentionally threw at Torres after the Mariners' Cal Riley was hit by a pitch earlier. Traverse City Pit Spitters remain a game out of first place despite a 7-1 victory over Rockford last night. The Spitters close out the regular season this weekend at Turtle Creek Stadium. Game time is 7:05 each night with fireworks capping off both evenings. Three games in the WNBA last night. The Aces beat the Fever 86-84 in overtime. It was the Sparks 89, the Lynx 82, and the Fire beat the Tempo 97-83. Tonight, the Dream play the Mystics, the Mercury visit the Sun, and the Wings host the Valkyries. The Lions begin preseason play next Thursday in Cincinnati. Yesterday, the Lions announced they reached an agreement to extend running back Jahmyr Gibbs' contract by 3 years.

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9: Michigan Attorney General Dana Nessel found that Antrim County Clerk Victoria Bishop and her husband did not violate the law when he used her computer to watch a meeting. After an investigation, Nessel's office says that no attempts were made to enter the qualified voter file or sensitive information on the computer. Nessel characterized the incident as a failure of policy that did not meet the threshold for criminal charges. Many airports in the Midwest were affected by a ground stop due to radio and radar outages at Minneapolis Center on Thursday, including Traverse City's Cherry Capital Airport. Minneapolis Center is the FAA traffic control facility that oversees and manages aircraft traveling through much of the upper Midwest airspace. The ground stop was lifted by 5:30. The intersection of Hammond Road and 3 Mile Road will be closed starting on Monday for construction that's expected to last approximately 1 week. A busy weekend in northern Michigan with the 6th annual Mackinac Island Swim Sunday. The 71st annual Elk Rapids Harbor Days is underway through Saturday. The Boyne City Pirate Festival runs through Saturday. The 32nd Mackinac Rendezvous and 18th Century Trade Show is happening along with the Iron Workers Festival this weekend in Mackinac City. The 7th Les Chenault Car Show is tonight in Cedarville, with the 48th Wooden Boat Show Saturday in Hessel. The Top of Michigan Outboard Marathon races are Saturday and Sunday on the Inland Waterway. 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
0: The Detroit Tigers took the rubber game from the Mariners 11-0 yesterday. Detroit heads to San Francisco for three starting tonight. First pitch, 10:15. Jackson Jobe is scheduled to make his debut this weekend after 14 months on IR against the Giants. Mariners manager Dan Wilson and reliever Gabe Spire were suspended for their roles in the Gleyber Torres beating incident. Major League Baseball determined that Spire intentionally threw at Torres after the Mariners' Cal Riley was hit by a pitch earlier. Traverse City Pit Spitters remain a game out of first place despite a 7-1 victory over Rockford last night. The Spitters close out the regular season this weekend at Turtle Creek Stadium. Game time is 7:05 each night with fireworks capping off both evenings. The Lions begin preseason play next Thursday in Cincinnati. Yesterday, the Lions announced they reached an agreement to extend running back Jahmyr Gibbs' contract by 3 years and make him the highest paid running back in NFL history. The base contract, $67.5 million, with $51.5 million guaranteed. With bonuses and incentives, the contract could be worth $75.75 million. The Pro Football Hall of Fame will induct five Saturday. Quarterback Drew Brees, wide receiver Larry Fitzgerald, linebacker Luke Kuechly, place kicker Adam Vinatieri, and running back Roger Craig. NFL preseason got underway last night with a Hall of Fame game. Carolina Panthers beat the Arizona Cardinals 33-30. Look for sun and clouds mixed throughout the afternoon today with a high of 84, cloudy overnight tonight, low 63, and mainly sunny Saturday, high 77. I'm David Barr.
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4: Hello.
3: Matt Godwin's at the music center.
5: Hey, Josh.
3: Willie G's at the sports desk.
6: Good morning.
3: Ace Cosby's at the control board.
7: Hello.
3: I'm Josh Arnold, and Tom, I have a zit forming just above my upper lip.
6: Inside or outside?
3: It's deep, and so it's painful.
6: Is there a hair follicle in it?
3: Maybe, yeah, so I'm going to have to take a look at this later, but I'm 48. I shouldn't still be getting these.
8: Yeah. Did you ever get those ones? I had one about a month ago inside my nose.
6: Love that.
3: Always painful.
8: Love that. That took some surgery. And
3: what do you love about it?
6: It's fun. You get to push your nose to the side, and then it'll sometimes just pop on its own.
3: Hmm.
6: I'm into that kind of stuff.
3: Oh, okay. You're a popper?
4: Is that just a boy thing? I've never had that.
6: No.
3: The inside of the nose?
4: Yeah.
6: Oh, I thought you meant the desire to pop pimples. And I was going to say I got it from my sister, but yeah.
4: No, there's a lot of women that like that too.
3: Yeah.
8: There's a whole TV station.
3: I'm sure.
8: Now, I'm not sure how much time we have to get to some of this stuff I wanted to get to. We've had a fun time this week. By the way, I'll reference a couple things I'd like you to check out if you're looking for something to do this weekend. Great shows all week. I was real pleased with everybody, all these great guests, and all you guys are so funny this week. We had a guest on Wednesday, Mr. Stroop. Derek Stroop was great, and he participated in the Ally Breen Sexy Time segment, which, as usual, went off the rails, but was very, very funny. That's floating around out there. And also, Miss Hooker cooked, believe it or not, python meat. Some of us maybe tasted it or ate it. I noticed there's a bowl of it in the green room, so no one really liked it.
3: It's very unpleasant, the bowl of snake.
4: I want to put a camera in there for when Gunner gets here later today.
8: Oh, my God.
4: Because he's not going to know what it is, but he always just eats whatever is in our kitchen.
6: Looks like just made chicken. He's going to be excited, man.
8: Now, will he? I wonder if he'll notice right away that it
4: tastes
8: like ass.
4: I don't know.
8: Okay. What was I going to say? Your video. Sorry.
4: Yeah, you can go to YouTube and search Bob and Tom Hooker the Cooker, And you can watch, I think there's, this is the fourth video that we

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Ah, there's nothing like being home sweet home. I just wish I could do it a little bit more and enjoy it a little bit more. Classic Rock the Bear, David Barr. It is finally Friday. We are doing 10 songs in a row to kick off your weekend. Guy Dark still got tickets to give away. We'll talk more about that coming up. Right now, you just got lucky. It's Tom Petty and the Heartbreakers on Classic Rock the Bear.

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You know, I pretty much think I could watch every Rocky movie all day, every day for a month and still not get tired of it. I love the Rocky films. Watch them all the time. Classic Rock, the Barry David Bar. It's 10 songs in a row, and that's Friday, August the 7th. Sidewalk sales in downtown Traverse City going on right now. And Friday Night Live, I'll be down there handing out Coast Guard City temporary tattoos and Coast Guard City stickers. That is coming up this afternoon from 5:30 to 9 o'clock. We'll be down by Nolan's this evening. Stop by, say hi.

my little plastic army guys, and I wanted to create a fire scene, a fiery moat there that they were going to shoot between, and accidentally sprayed gas all over the place, and it kind of caught fire and went up the side of the house. My parents never knew, probably listening right now, and they're just figuring it out. But luckily I had the garden hose standing by, and we averted disaster. Here's Van Halen, 10 songs in a row on Classic Rock the Bear.

0: 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He's got some ABBA tribute tickets, Happy Together tour tickets, George Thorogood tickets, and a whole lot more. 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Coming up, we've got the Scorpions, Bob Seger, and Genesis. 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

0: Yeah, sometimes best if you just bury your head in the sand, right? Just like the elections the other day. Classic Rock, the Bear, David Barr on this finally Friday. It is going to be a busy weekend. Boy, the stuff going on in northern Michigan this weekend. Right now in downtown Traverse City, they've got the sidewalk sales taking place. The 71st Harbor Days underway in Elk Rapids. That runs through tomorrow, the big parade at noon tomorrow. On Sunday, the 6th annual Mackinac Island Swim is back. Boyne City Pirate Festival running through Saturday. 32nd Mackinac Rendezvous and 18th Century Trade Show happening along with the Iron Workers Festival in Mackinac City this weekend. The 11th Les Chenault Car Show tonight in Cedarville. And the 48th Wooden Boat Show Saturday in Hessel. Those two go together very nicely. Top of Michigan Outboard Marathon races are Saturday and Sunday in the Inland Waterway. And the Sheboygan County Fair opens Saturday with the Bump and Run Pursuit. The carnival rides get underway on Tuesday. And, of course, the Northwest Michigan Fair gets underway on Sunday. We will be at Friday Night Live in downtown Traverse City. The Bear will be. I am part of the Coast Guard City Committee, and we are doing temporary tattoos under the Bear tent, and we've got some Coast Guard stickers and a whole lot more. Stop by, say hi, get yourself a free temporary tattoo this evening from 5:30 to 9. We're going to be down by Nolan's. Yeah, they extended the coverage about an extra block, so the 300 block this year is a part of Friday Night Live. So we're going to be down there by Nolan's Tobacconist. We'll see you down there this evening, 5:30 to 9, with Classic Rock the Bear. White Snake and Foreigner coming up.
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5: Boy, for a lot of years, if you wanted to predict the weather, you could almost say it was going to rain every year on the sidewalk sales, but not today. Sun and clouds mixed with a high of 84. Cloudy overnight tonight, 63. Our low, mainly sunny tomorrow with a high of 77 Saturday. And partly cloudy on Sunday with a high of 82. So no real rain for the weekend. Here I go again. It's Whitesnake on Classic Rock the Bear, TGIF.

Yeah, we need more Rush and less Canadian Smoke. Although it's not been too bad lately. There are some areas of the country, though, I guess, that are still getting it occasionally, but we are not so much here in the Traverse City, Northwest to Lower Michigan area, which is pretty cool. Give me three steps. Not four, not five, just three. It's Leonard Skinner, classic Rock the Bear.

0: happy camper is Jahmyr Gibbs. He signed a 3-year deal to extend his contract with the Lions, making him the highest paid running back in NFL history. The base contract, $67.5 million, $51.5 million guaranteed, with bonuses and incentives, $75.75 million bucks. His contract is worth. So congratulations, I guess, to Jahmyr Gibbs. And that means my parking probably just went up from 50 bucks to 65 bucks or so to park right down there by Ford Field, because, you know, we got to pay Jahmyr now. Pro Football Hall of Fame inducting 5 on Saturday. Quarterback Drew Brees, wide receiver Larry Fitzgerald, Luke Kuechly, place kicker Adam Vinatieri, and Roger Craig, running back. They're all going to be in the Hall of Fame on Saturday. NFL preseason kicked off last night. Carolina Panthers beat the Arizona Cardinals 33-30. The Lions are in action on Thursday in Cincinnati as they take on the Bengals, kicking off their preseason. 60 minutes of nonstop classic rock. That's coming up next with BOC right here on the Bear.
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Classic Rock, the Bear, David Barr. I'd like to check into a nice big hotel with a nice warm pool. I'm getting kind of stodgy in my old age. I don't like beaches as much as I used to. I like a nice lawn chair with a pool. Wish I had more of that going on. I'd like to do a little bit more swimming than I have been. Here's Magic Power. This is Triumph on Classic Rock, the Bear on the Classic Rock Lunch. 60 minutes nonstop rock and roll for you.

know, it's really nice in there. I don't want you around. Well, geez, I don't want you around either. Classic rock there. David Barr with REO Speedwagon. 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

It is tough toting around 60 minutes of nonstop music. We are doing it, though, for you. Do it every Monday through Friday right here at just before noon on Classic Rock, The Bear. A little protest song from 1984. It's Twisted Sister.

Wonder if that comes with a camel and a tent, or if it's one of those sultans that, you know, it's like a bazillionaire. Got all the oil and the cars and the big buildings. Who knows? Either one, right? Classic Rock, the Bear, the same group that used to sing about money for nothing and chicks for free. So who knows? Sharp Dressed Man on Classic Rock, the Bear. Ain't going to be me. Got my ripped shorts. My favorite shorts to wear this year. I have snagged on so many door handles in the kitchen. They got tears all over them, but I love them. Here's ZZ Top on the Bear.

0: Going Round and Round by R.A.T.T., Little Rat on Classic Rock the Bear. My name's David Barr, and boy, it is going to be a fantastic summer. If you are sitting out at an Interlochen concert for free, go to interlochen.org to see what shows are coming up. But Guy Dark has got a bunch of tickets to George Thorogood and the Destroyers. He's got that tribute to ABBA and Happy Together tour. All fantastic shows, all going to be fun nights. And all you have to do to potentially score a pair of tickets is make a request this afternoon on the 4 o'clock free-for-all at 888-751-BEAR. And you never know. Guy might ring the bell and set off the whistles and the bells and everything like that, and you're a winner of a pair of tickets just by making a phone call and making a request. It's that easy to win the tickets this afternoon on the 4 o'clock free-for-all from Guy Dark right here on Classic Rock the Bear. A lot of people were freaking out yesterday. Why is Cherry Capital Airport not running? Very good reason. The radar and radio at Minneapolis Center were down for a while yesterday. Of course, Minneapolis Center is the FAA air traffic control facility that oversees and manages all aircraft traveling through much of the upper Midwest, including us. Ground stop was lifted about 5:30. They might have a few planes still that they're trying to make up because a lot of planes were grounded yesterday afternoon. So if your plane was affected, cut them some slack. They're working on it. Romantics coming up. Steppenwolf, cars on the way, and a whole lot more. Keep it right here. This is Northern Michigan's Classic Rock Station. We are the Bear.
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0: Back when old Peter had that full mop of hair. Baby, I loved your way. Peter Frampton on Classic Rock the Bear. He doesn't have that quite so much anymore. Maybe a little Rogaine help him out. You know, I don't know. Foreigner coming up. Got a little jukebox hero for you. And Guy Dark's got a bunch of tickets. You might be sitting out at Interlochen free if you make a request this afternoon during the 4 o'clock free-for-all. We're going to tell you more about that coming up in just a couple of seconds right here on Classic Rock the Bear. You're wondering why the airport was not operational the other day? Well, there's a very good reason. Yesterday afternoon, they were on a ground stop due to radio and radar outages at Minneapolis Center in Minnesota. Minneapolis Center is the FAA air traffic control facility that oversees and manages aircraft traveling through much of the upper Midwest airspace, including Cherry Capital Airport, Pelston, and whatnot. So they don't have any radar. They don't have any communication. It's a ground stop for safety reasons. They pretty much got everything back to normal now, but might still be a few lingering issues throughout the day today. Foreigner coming up. We got Tom Petty and the Heartbreakers, Boston on the way, and a whole lot more. Stray Cats as well, too. Check it out. Stray Cats are coming up on Tuesday night at Interlochen. Go to interlochen.org for more information.
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14: A beautiful day today. 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

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Get your tickets now at interlochen.org. There's probably a few available. Mama, I'm coming home. Yeah, the kids are heading back to school right now. So if you're coming home for the weekend, Mama is excited. Here's Ozzy on the Bear.

from what? Iron Man 2, I think. Tony Stark arrives as Iron Man, lands on the platform there, the stage, for the Stark exhibition. And his Iron Man suit comes off, and he's like, hey, in front of the big crowd, who, of course, goes nuts. I love Shoot the Thrill. I think it's one of AC/DC's better songs, and cool that they used it in the movie as well. Classic Rock the Bear on this Finally Friday with David Barr and Guy Dark coming up this afternoon. He's got some tickets to give away, and I am going to be in downtown Traverse City for sidewalk sales. And, well, not so much sidewalk sales, but Friday Night Live, which begins after the sidewalk sales, and I guess they

0: Going on throughout the evening, so all the way up till 9 o'clock tonight. But from 5:30 to 9, it kind of switches over to Friday Night Live, and I am going to be down by Nolan's in the 300 block of Front Street, and I'll be under the bear tent. But we've got the Coast Guard City, we've got some Coast Guard men and women with us. They've got the rescue basket and the helmets, a good opportunity for the kids to put a helmet on from the Coast Guard, you know, get a feel for that, and also sit in the rescue basket. And we've got some Coast Guard City stickers. We've got some temporary tattoos from the Coast Guard City and a few other things as well. So stop by, say hi. We're going to be down by Nolan's in the 300 block, 5:30 to 9 this evening. Traverse City Coast Guard City Committee, along with men and women from Air Station Traverse City and Classic Rock the Bear. Queen with David Bowie coming up next.
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Good thing it's down below. I just got a little bit of cream. It makes it go right away. Classic Rock, The Bear, David Barr. Nothing but a good time. I'm down for that. It's Friday. Poison on The Bear. Woo!

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0: It's Kiss with Detroit Rock City on Classic Rock The Bear. David Barr, we are headed face first and full steam into the weekend. Coming up tonight, I am going to be at Friday Night Live in downtown Traverse City with the Coast Guard City Committee. Stop by. We will be around Nolan's handing out temporary tattoos, some Coast Guard City stickers. I probably have some bear swag with us as well. So stop by and say hi and get your kids all tattooed up with a temporary tattoo this evening from 5:30 to 9. Sidewalk sales going on in downtown Traverse City right now. A lot of folks complaining about 8th Street being closed as well during the week of sidewalk sales. But hey, when do you want to fix 8th Street as well? There's never a good time to fix that road, is there? Aerosmith coming up. We got Brian Adams on the way and Journey. So keep it right here. This is Northern Michigan's only all classic rock and roll radio station. We are the Bear.
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Well, we're off to a good start for the weekend so far. Plenty of sunshine the remainder of this afternoon, but could see some clouds moving in later on this evening and maybe some rain as we head into the late evening and early overnight hours. High today, 84, 63 for an overnight low tonight. And tomorrow, some clouds and 77. So a good start to the weekend already. Taking you back to the summer of 69, it's Bryan Adams on Classic Rock the Bear.

Classic Rock, Mary David Barr. Hey, why don't you let me know what you're going to do this weekend? Text me right now, 888-751-2327. Let me know what's up, what you're going to be doing, where you're going to be spending your weekend. It is going to be another great weekend. We only have about so many of these left in northern Michigan, only about four more left in the summer. And then it is back to school in September already. Here's Hart, Crazy on You. It's Classic Rock, the Bear.

Remember laying on your bed and listening to your vinyl spin on the record player? We remember. 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

0: Led Zeppelin on Classic Rock. The Baron David Barn just about wrapping things up for me. I got a few minutes left, though. I'll be sticking around until 3 o'clock. Guy Dark coming up, though, in just a little over an hour. And during the 4 o'clock free-for-all, he has a pair of tickets he'd like to give away to some of the shows at Interlochen. He's got those ABBA tribute tickets. He's got the Happy Together tour tickets and George Thorogood tickets. He'd like to bestow upon you. All you got to do to score a pair is make a request during the 4 o'clock free-for-all at 888-751-BEAR. And he will just randomly select somebody, and they're going to win the tickets. It's really just that easy. So be listening to Guy this afternoon and be ready to call in with your request. So you get your song on the radio and you get a free tickets to a concert at Interlochen. You can't beat it. What a deal, huh? To kick off the weekend. Music coming up from Billy Squire next on Classic Rock the Bear.
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1: 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The Bear.

Classic Rock Baron David Barr. I am out of here. Guy Dark coming up next. Don't forget, he's got those Interlochen tickets to give away. I will be down at Nolan's in the 300 block of Front Street this evening for Friday Night Live. Look for us with the Bear Tent and the Coast Guard City Group. We are handing out temporary tattoos, putting them right on the kids. We've got some stickers and some bear swag as well. So stop by, say hi, 5:30 to 9 this evening in downtown TC. We are going to leave.

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7: It is Classic Rock, The Bear. Friday is Guy Day. Nobody has an

Excuse to be in a bad mood. The sun is shining. Boyne City Pirate Fest is underway. I'll be out there tomorrow night. Of course, some people say I'm out there every night. I'll be out there tomorrow for the band Derail. Come by and say hello and hit me up for some Bear swag tomorrow night at Pirate Fest.

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Yeah.

woke last night to the sound of thunder. How far off, I sat and wondered. Started humming a song from 1962. Ain't it funny how the night moves, when you just don't seem to have as much to lose. Strange how the night moves.

Classic Rock the Bear. I'm Guy Dark, and tonight it's Friday Night Live in downtown Traverse City on Front Street. Eat, shop, socialize, and hit up David Barr from the Bear. He'll be on hand with some Bear swag. Also, word on the street is Sparty from MSU is going to be in TC tonight. Here's Tom Petty, Classic Rock the Bear. She grew up.

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George Thorogood on Classic Rock the Bear, Lonesome George, Rocked at Interlochen August 25th, along with the Marshall Tucker Band. 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

The Devil's Dandruff, Cocaine from Eric Clapton on classic Rock the Bear. 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

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Bob and Tom all morning. 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

The mighty Led Zeppelin for Lansing Kalkaska on the 4 o'clock free-for-all from classic Rock the Bear. I'm Guy Dark, surprisingly awake. I only slept like 4 hours last night. Saw Foo Fighters in Detroit Rock City. Coming up, I've got a request for Colleen in Interlochen. First, it's Journey on the Bear. Just a small-

WWSS Tuscarora Township and W236BU Traverse City. Bob and Tom all morning. Classic rock all day. We're the classic rock station. The Bear.

0: 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Or you could just go to our Facebook page and put a comment in about the extreme heat you had to endure. One lucky winner every week throughout August will win a one-hour sauna session from Michigan Saunas in TC, right on East Bay, right on the beach. I did it myself last weekend. You're going to love it. Let us know about your too-hot-to-handle experience for your chance to win from Michigan Saunas and the Bear.
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0: 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It is Guy Dark. Friday Night Live is going on right now in downtown Traverse City on Front Street. Our very own midday man, David Barr, is out there. He's located with the Coast Guard peeps near a Nolan Smoke Shop. And he's got some bear swag, so hit him up and enjoy the deals, enjoy the food, enjoy the atmosphere, enjoy the weather right here in northern Michigan in downtown TC.

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0: It's Aerosmith and Sweet Emotion on Classic Rock the Bear. I'm Guy Dark. You're going on right now. It's Friday Night Live in downtown Traverse City. Our very own David Barr is there near Nolan's with his buddies from the Coast Guard and handing out bear swag. Also, tomorrow night, I'll be in Boyne City for Pirate Fest to bring on the band Derailed. Hopefully you can stop by there as well. Then we wind down the weekend on the air with Sammy Hagar and the Top Rock Countdown. This weekend's theme, two-word songs. Songs that have two words in the title from bands like ZZ Top, Queen, and Pearl Jam. All coming up Sunday night starting at 8 o'clock on the Bear.
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15: Rock the Bear. Glad to have you aboard on a Friday afternoon in northern Michigan. We'll take a look at local live music with a local lowdown after GNR.

news was going on tonight in northern Michigan. We've got Dave Sisko at Muskrat Distilling in Boyne City, Highway North at Jacobs Farm in Traverse City. Jesse Jefferson plays the River Club in Glen Arbor tonight. John Richard Paul in Williamsburg at Stone Hound Brewing. Also, Craig and the Jolly Ranchers at North Bar in TC, the BMCC Jamboree at Shorts Pub in Bel Air, Sandy and the Bandits at the Hayloft in Traverse City. What up, Sandy? Also going on in Traverse City tonight, Split Decision at TC Whiskey. I'm Guy Dark, and there is your local lowdown on Classic Rock the Bear.

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0: 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I'm Guy Dark, and right now David Barr, who rocks the middays and also brings you news during Bob and Tom every weekday morning here on The Bear. He's hanging out in downtown Traverse City for Friday Night Live outside of Nolan's. Hit him up for some Bear swag.

Rush and Limelight on Classic Rock the Bear. They're doing two shows in Detroit Rock City at Little Caesars Pizza Pizza, August 26th and on the 28th. 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

0: Classic Rock the Bear. I'm Guy Dark. I'm inviting blue-collar men and women and white-collar men and women and really everybody who likes to have a good time out to Boyne City to be at Pirate Fest. I'm out there tomorrow night to bring on the band Derailed. I saw them last year. They ruled. I'm sure they'll rule again tomorrow night in Boyne City.
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0: Yes, I found out firsthand that saunas are awesome. It is Guy Dark on Classic Rock the Bear. I'll stumble into the archives and play something you don't hear every day right after Tom Petty on the Bear.

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That's going to do it for me, Guy Dark. 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